0: Radio Star. Cause this is Africa.
1: 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Welcome to the summer.

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We're gonna do that together tonight. I want everybody, listen, I want you to sway with me, and we're gonna sing it together tonight.

matter in a club down in Oso. Oh, where you drink champagne, the tissues that cherry cola. She walked up to me and she asked me to dance.

This is the sound of sea. This is the sound of sea, a sound which creates a new dimension. This is a new style of music.

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Generation on the move. Join in on the disco triumph.